call the All Request Lunch 02890 236 967 or message us on WhatsApp 07702 687 001.

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1: Right, let's reveal our 321. This was a rollover from yesterday, and on to reveal it, you'll have heard his name once or twice, Adam, who listens from Ballycastle. Adam, what about you?
2: I'm all good with yourself.
1: Adam, I'm good, thanks. I'm good. I'm coming to you because you have guessed the 3-2-1, the rollover 3-2-1 correctly.
2: Yep.
1: Well done. Now, you didn't get it last night.
2: No, I wasn't even listening yesterday, and I just heard it there today and got it straight away.
1: What do you mean you weren't listening yesterday?

0: it on your smart speaker. Play
1: it. Q. On your Alexa, just say, enable Q Radio skill. Then choose Q Radio, mid-entrant.